Do something. Yeah, I know. I will take it off in a minute because it's really an itchy piece of shit here. I just don't know how D. Snyder stands it. We are trying to do voter registration on this tour. We have not been massively successful in Chicago because you have a regulation here that during a certain period around the primary, they shut you down for 30 days. However, our friends from the League of Women Voters have some pamphlets and stuff that they're passing out, and you should take a look at them, and when the 30 days is up, please go and register to vote. This is a very important season. Now we're going to play for about an hour, and then we are going to take a half-hour intermission to expedite this procedure. So, as the Italians say, do the right thing. Meanwhile, here's the dog. With all the fingers bow under the water, where the track bubbles blow. In the morning, by the radio, the walls close into summer nature. You ain't got no friends, and all the others are nature. But tonight, you've been beat, you gotta go. Well, let me straighten you out. I'm out of place I know. Now get your shoes and socks on, people, it's right around the corner. We go out through the night in the whispering breezes to the place where they keep the imaginary diseases. Out through the night in the whispering breezes to the place where they keep the imaginary diseases.

call this disease podochromatosis, and well, they should. But us regular folks who might wear a tennis shoe or an occasional python know this exquisite little inconvenience by the name of Stankford. That's right. You knew it, didn't you? You know, my python mood was too tired. 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We went by, now it's July. Finally got it off. And my girlfriend cried, you've got Stankford. 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Well, here, Fido, here, Fido. 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

0: Velvet Now. 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
1: Genghis, I know Genghis. 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

0: on Bruce. 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
1: And this is intermission. Go out there and pick up the literature. We'll see you in a half an hour.
2: Can we get a copy?
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4: Yeah, give me your number later.
2: Okay, I'm serious.
4: Just write it down on paper.
1: For those of you who might have been here last night, Ron, you know that Sting sat in with us, and we were very happy that he did that. But one of the other things that happened was that he has agreed to also do voter registration at his concerts. And he started tonight for the first time in Minneapolis with 20 volunteers. And so we're hoping that there'll be some other groups that will take this into consideration and do it. Meanwhile, there's a little frustration reliever, if ever I saw one.
5: Oh, yeah!
1: Ladies and gentlemen, our recumbent president. The name of this song is Zoot Allures.

0: morning. 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
1: Jim once had a girl, or should we say, she once had me. 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
0: Dresses motel.

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0: 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It's pathetic that we have to resort as an entertainment medium to mocking an effigy of the President of the United States. If only we had one, but instead, we've got this guy who sleeps all the time and Ed Meese. Never mind. He's the best, of course, of all the worst.
1: Best of what? 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
0: Some wrong up in a done. I think Oliver North done it first.
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0: And then Sharky says, I got plastic. 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I tap and I tap and I tap on his phone. Keep on singing lava till my eyes puff up and turn red. 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In the head. Oh, shoot. No. I really can't. I sort of, well, I'll just. Wake up, big boy. Kick him again in the head.
1: Yes.
0: Kick him again in the head. Kick him again in the head. Kick him again in the head. Hold some cowboy.
1: Speaking at ya.
0: Smell my friend T-shirt.
1: Reeking at ya.
0: My cowboy pants. My cowboy pants. My bowler bets on this here president. He's lonesome cowboy run.
1: Watch him,
0: haul.

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Thanks for coming to the show. Hope you enjoyed it. Good night, Ron. 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
1: Girl?
0: Remember the last tour? Well, information is not knowledge. Knowledge is not wisdom. Wisdom is not truth. 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

0: Hello, Eric. 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
1: Mama!
0: And Laurel's over there, too. And so is Karen. Why, it's just like old home week once again.
1: Mama!
0: What's your name? You're with the blue shirt. What's your name?
1: Mama!
0: Oh, yo, what's your name? What? What?
1: Mama!
0: Joe? We're having a lack of communication here. Well, since you're not going to let me actually hear what this man's name is, can we just be quiet for 1 second, please? Just 1 second. What is your name?
2: You.
0: Joe. Thank you very much. Sit down, Joe. Is there anybody in the audience here tonight named Llama?
1: Llama!
0: Never mind. The name of this song is Jesus Thinks You're a Jerk.

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And then the judge would have it for a special guest. And police will order a secret test. Tell a bunch more lies. Piddle with his vest. Dragging the bandit for all to see. Saying, don't nobody put that llama all over me. I'd so be llama in the first degree. And then the bandit might say,

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Hey, Joey, give me some more monitor. Thank you. This is Denny Wally on slide and vocals. Mike Lewis on guitar and vocals. Tommy Myers on keyboards. Ed Mann on percussion. Peter Wolf on keyboards. Vince Caliuta on drums. Arthur Barrow on bass. And Sophia Warren on guitar.

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1: What would you do, Frankie?
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1: What would you do, Frankie?
0: Hey, get this.

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With the oil of Aphrodite and the dust of the Grand Wazoo, he said, "You might not believe this little fella, but it'll cure your asthma too." 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

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Danny Wally on slide. 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Arthur Barrow. 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

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We were playing in Portland, Oregon last night. One of our trucks went off the road, and we did not get a sound check today, and the delay is caused by trying to get things plugged in about an hour and a half. Now, this is not my idea of a good time. However, I think that it's probably better to play the show rather than subject you to a sound check, even though we got some buzzes in the PA system. Which I hope they can rectify as the evening goes on. Anyway, let me get the big surprise now and find out what my guitar is going to sound like in here.

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1: Could they have Bob's DX?
2: Let's see, where is everybody? What?
1: Bob's DX.
2: Stand by. I can't tell until, Freddie, I won't be able to tell until I hear the level versus the rest of the band.

0: known in the trade as the Commando Birthday Party. 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You okay? Okay, how about you? Okay, Bobby, is your stuff set? Okay, Chad has no monitor with the drums. Could somebody please do something about that? Your stuff okay? Okay, Alan Zavad has no piano. And everybody's got the buzz. For those of you scientific types in the audience, the reason there's a buzz is because nobody seems to know where the fucking ground is around here. So if you know, please report it to the management. That is serious. Do you have a monitor now? Still don't have a monitor. We'll keep trying. Just keep hoping. Also, please be advised, this is not our PA system. This is one of those ones that comes with the territory. Okay, turn Chad's monitor down now, it works.
1: What's Chad's last name?
0: Okay.
1: Lackerman.
0: Is all your stuff
1: Lackerman.
0: Working? What do you want, more piano?
1: Not appropriate.
0: Alan really Zavad good. Wants more piano.
2: What?
0: You don't know why. Is your stuff working? Okay, Bobby Martin has no vocal monitor.
3: No vocals out of anybody. There's me a little bit.
0: Okay, yeah.
3: More Frank.
0: Okay, could you please put more of my vocal into Bobby's monitor system?
2: Calm down.
0: Don't be unruly. Birthday, okay, I accept that. More Frank vocal boxing. Yeah. It's an illusion. They couldn't. I know that they're trying very hard to make this work, but cross your fingers.
3: Yeah, more Frank.
0: You got one finger out there, you can cross that.
3: I need more Frank.
0: Okay, Bobby Martin wants more of my vocal in his monitor. Have you tried your bass yet? Have you tried your bass? Have you received any bass in the house? That's what I thought. Oh, you'll miss a lot. Well, I'll tell you what. One good way to find out what's really wrong is to play a song and then analyze it, okay? And so let's just do that. Ready, Chad? Okay, here we go.

0: have a mint. Ray White, ladies and gentlemen. Mike Willis. Bobby Martin. Alan Savard. What do you need, Bobby?
1: And no drums and no bass.
0: Okay, Bobby Martin needs drums and bass in his monitor. What?
1: Like prayer, incredibly loud, and I can't hear you.
0: Their vocals are loud? Okay. Bobby Martin says,

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Okay, Commando Bob. You're gonna have to lump it tonight. All right. How about you, Zavod?

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1: Pass me the dog food.

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0: wasn't lying. 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
1: Ladies and gentlemen, are you reminded to enjoy the Circle Star restaurant when you visit us to see your favorite performer? Coming next to the Circle Star will be Rodney Dangerfield, December 29th through the 31st. Maurice Jackson,
0: huh?
2: Are you hot?
0: Yeah.
1: Go to Holly Street, turn right again.
2: Yeah.
1: Thank you.
3: We'll spit it out, son.

Good evening, everybody. Welcome to the show. Denny Wally on slide. Mike Willis on microphone wire. Tommy Myers on keyboards. Ed Mann on percussion, very cute, tiny little sunglasses. Peter Wolf on keyboards and somewhat larger, but still very cute sunglasses. Vince Colaiuto on drum set. Arthur Barrow on bass. And Sophia Warren on guitar and all the cutest sunglasses in the whole band.

0: daughter ride.
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1: What would you do, Frankie?
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1: What would you do, Frankie?
0: Well, after going for a little while, I would just...

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If I was ready, willing, and able to pay him his regular fee, he would drop all the rest of his pressing affairs and devote his attention to me. But I said,

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0: 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His favorite phrase was
1: outside.
0: He had an Irish setter. Was a singles bar a Tuesday night. The moon was dim.
1: The band was tight.
0: They did the bump together. 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

0: baby, don't you want a man like me? 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

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It's very rude. Ike Willis on guitar and vocals. Tommy Mars on Invisible Electrocomp. Steve Vai on guitar and vocals. Vinny Colaiuta on Aromatic Clothing. Arthur Merrill on bass. Bob Harris on Walking Funny. Ray White on Sometimes His Lips Get Tangled Up. Give me some more monitors. Okay. 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Okay. 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
1: It's very good for you.
0: I'm holding it.
1: It's very, very good for you.
0: I'm holding it.
1: Okay, you can let go of it now.

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1: You like it. 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

Turn to the left and look around because it's there somewhere. If you ain't found it, better hurry up, because the folks down there is on auto-destruct. And so can you be too. The fact of the matter, it's made for you. Try it on a Saturday about 4 o'clock in the morning, or even on a Monday at midnight, when there's just a few of them fabulous poodles doing a peppermint twist for real, in a black sack dress with 9-inch heels. And then a guy with a blue mohawk comes in serious leather. And all of the rest of whom for which to whensoever a partially indeterminate biochemical degradation seek the path to the sudsy yellow nozzle of their foaming nocturnal parametric digital whole wheat interfaith geothermal terpsichorean ejectamenta in serious leather.

0: 54. To twist and frug in an arrogant gesture to the best of what the 20th century has to offer.
1: At the Mud Club,
0: that's right. 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

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You want to die? 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
1: 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It's all a waste of time. And you wanna throw your life away.
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0: Yes, I am.

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1: What of you, my?
0: The other two

Mike, Tommy, Steve, Vinny, Arthur, Bob, Ray. 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
1: 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Wait a minute, I've got it. You're an Italian. What? You're Jewish? Love your nails. You must be a Libra. Your place or mine? Your place? Oh well. Ladies and gentlemen, this is a great opportunity for me to try something new here. We got this song we were working on this afternoon, and I thought we might try and do it. You know, it's not perfect yet, but let's see what happens. The name of this song is Heavy Duty Judy.
2: One, two, three.

All right, ladies and gentlemen, this is definitely going to be the last number. But I'm sure you'll enjoy it. Okay. Ladies and gentlemen, the tragic true story of Michael Kenyon, the Illinois Enema Bandit.

0: test, and then the judge would have him for a special guest. The DA will order a secret test, stuff his pudgy little thumb in the side of his vest. Then they'll put out a call, yo-ho, for the jury folks. And then the judge would say,
1: no room for jokes.
0: They'll drag in the bandit,

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Another girl shout. 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You know what he said?

0: up at 5 o'clock. Must be crazy.
1: Hey, let me tell you.
2: Ain't no way in the world I'm riding prop over the Alps. 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
0: The man ain't gonna let you in anyway.
1: We ain't wanna turn into no approachy bait. I mean, after all we wanna do is get a little bit of that tush, tush, tush.
0: You ain't gonna get none of that. I got to get a

match features Ruth Underwood on percussion, Napoleon Murphy Brock on tenor sax and lead vocals, Chester Thompson on drums, Tom Fowler on bass, George Duke on keyboards. All right, all I gotta do is find out if I'm in tune and get a little bit more monitor in the box here. Hello? Hello? Hello? Hello? Yes, indeed, we'll be ready in just a moment. No, it's gonna feed back, bring it back a little bit. All right, great. Yeah, yeah, yeah. Hello. Yes.

0: The name of this song is Stinkfoot.
1: Get down, Ruth.
0: Yes, it certainly is.
2: In the dark, where all the fevers grow, under the water, where the sharp bubbles blow.
1: Look.
2: In the morning, by your radio. Do the walls close in to smothercate you?
1: Wow.
2: You ain't got no friends, and all the others that hate you. Does the life you've been leading gotta go? Well, let me straighten you out by the place I know. Get your shoes and socks on, people. It's right around the corner over by the new Red Noodle Club. Out through the night and the whispering breezes to the place where they keep the imaginary diseases.

Scientists call this disease bromidrosis, and well they should. But us regular persons who might wear a tennis shoe or an occasional python boot know this exquisite little inconvenience by the name of stank foot. So dynamic. You know, my python boot was too tight. I couldn't get it off last night. A week went by, and now it's July. I finally got it off, and my girlfriend cried. You've got stink foot. Stink foot, darling. Your stink foot.

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1: Guacamole queen.
0: At the Armadillo in Austin, Texas.
1: Girl.
0: Or to someone
1: to
0: the place.
1: Who lives with Chester's thing to land.
2: Chester's thing.

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He said, for a nominal service charge, I could reach Nirvana tonight. If I was ready, willing, and able to pay him his regular fee, why, he would drop all the rest of his pressing affairs and devote his attention.

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With the oil of Aphrodite and the dust of the Grand Wazoo, he said, you might not believe this, Urban, but it'll cure your

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And now, the mod portion of our program. Here we have a sort of outer space number. This is, well, it's not exactly avant-garde, but it's pretty close to the front of the wagon. The name of this tune is Approximate, and it contains many interesting elements, none of which will be performed properly tonight, but we'll be playing it for you in three exciting versions. Version number one with dots, version number two with mouth, and version number three with the bottom part of the leg. How true that is. And now, part one.

0: Jersey own, number two.
1: Hey, you ready? No shit, Red Rider. Here we go.
0: Direct from the back pages of the Oakland Tribune, it's Ruth Underwood. Hey, with her little arm band. Well, they're about the only ones in this band. You ready?
1: Oh, Ruth, shut up.
2: Get down, Ruth.
0: Yes, sing Ruth. Sing your little heart out. Run, Ben. British coming. British coming. Where's Ralph?
3: What?
0: The guy in Brussels said that Ralph was, how should we say, Ralph had a more richer texture. It must have been the pillow that Ruth moved on. Verzion number three. With the feet and Ruth's things. Esperanto. Volapuk, if you prefer. Yes, indeed. The Tief Gebratenen Rumba. It's a regular hoedown. And now, folks, the whole thing from the top.

0: now, ladies and gentlemen, you won't believe this, we have a love song for you. This is the most tender, delicate sort of love song that the mothers of invention could manage to put on stage for you tonight. The name of this song is, and you have to understand that it's a very special sort of a love song. This is the kind of a love song that might take place between a sort of a regular person and a member of the animal kingdom. The name of this song is Chester's Gorilla. We'll get a groove going here.
1: I wish I could. Where is he now? One, two.

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0: Oh, thank you very much.
1: She's just like a penguin in bondage, boing.
2: Oh, yeah, oh, yeah.
1: Way over on the website.

0: If this were really the rock and roll industry, we wouldn't bother to tune up for this song. However, we would request some more volume in the monitor box right here, because this song, this is a, how shall I say it, a stupid fucking song, but it's a fucking song, so I'm sure you'll enjoy it. This box here is defunct.
1: Camarillo, bring it, my mom.

0: Nope.
1: Put Frank in my mind.
0: It went caca.
2: Well, what do you want me to do?
0: Oh, nothing. It's okay. Show must go on. You know how they say?
2: There's 100 people in the aisle.
0: Oh, how exciting. Okay, here we go. The name of this song is Camarillo Brillo, folks.

Thanks for coming to our concert tonight. Ruth Underwood on percussion. Napoleon Murphy Brock on tenor sax and lead vocals. Chester Thompson on drums. Tom Fowler on bass. George Duke on keyboards. Good night.

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0: Ladies and gentlemen, we're going to fix this box here. 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Oh, that's so much better. Yes, indeed. Can you turn it up a little bit?
1: That'll be off.
0: Get some more gain on it. Hello. Hey, how wonderful. We're going to play a song for you from our new album, which is actually an old song. The name of the song is Oh No, I Don't Believe It.

0: messed up and choking in the heat. I listen to reports about the whiskey passing around.
1: Hold me up, whiskey, I'll vouch for it.
0: I seen the smoke and fire.

Thank you very much for coming to the concert tonight, ladies and gents. Once again, on behalf of Ruth, Napoleon, Chester, Tom, and George, PKA the Beatles. Top of the evening to you.

questions, questions, flooding into the minds of the concerned young person there. Ah, but it's a wonderful time to be alive, even in Berlin. I don't know whether we can convince you of that. Actually, we don't have to live here to put up with this shit. But I'm sure you get the drift. Anyway, it's wonderful to be back in Berlin tonight. In this lovely hall that was designed for the performance of music. To make it sound grand and full. And to celebrate the fact that we're back here, we're going to deliver to you now a series of special words designed to make you

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0: upon a time, way back when the universe consisted of nothing more elaborate than Mark Holden.
1: Thank you, Frank. 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And the only thing I can say is, I am not kidding. I am portly, and I am maroon. Now, how many people here tonight in our audience can guess what I am?
2: I don't know what you are.
1: Oh, well, then I'll give you some clues, because I'm sure none of you know. Now, clue number one, and very important, I am portly.
2: No.
1: Now, in case you don't know, portly means rotund, fat, large, wiener schnitzel, lots of beer and broads. I fight them all the time off my mat. Clue number two, and very important, I am double knit. Notice how I stretch at every curvaceous contour of my voluptuous body.
2: I still don't know what you are.
1: Well, then I'll give you clue number three, and this is very important. And I'm sure this clue will give it away. Ich bin maroon.
2: Oh!
1: I knew that would do it.
0: Once upon a time, way back when the universe consisted of nothing more elaborate than Mark Bowman,
1: thank you, Frank,
0: trying to convince each and every member of this audience here tonight that he was nothing more, nothing less than a fat maroon sofa floating in the midst of a vast emptiness.

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And the good Lord appeared on a cloud, and he looked at the sofa and decided to sing to it this cute little song in the German language, because that's the way he talks whenever it's heavy business. Take it away, God.

0: the emptiness as far as vision permits, stretching all the way from the corrupt boundaries in Essen to Checkpoint Charlie. And the Lord put aside his huge cigar and took one enormous squint at the sofa.
1: Squint.
0: And he decided that the best thing to do at this point would be to explain to the sofa the various aspects of all of their future business relationships. And he did it like this.

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And the Lord was feeling fine that day, a little bit bored, but he was feeling fine. And if there's one thing he required up there on his big cloud, would be a little recreation. So he had a great idea. He thought he would make a movie. And the first thing he needed to do was get some actors for the movie. So he got a hold of his girlfriend like this.

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Squat, the magic pig, from that famous Danish booklet that you all know and love so well. Because he was going to make a hot home movie.

mysterious holy gestures. And so he caused him, the short girl, to kneel near the Heisen Galactan Schwanz of Skvat the Magisches Mind, and broadcasted her pure, soft voice throughout his greatest new PA system. And this is what she said.

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And broadcasted her pure, soft voice throughout his greatest new PA system. And this is what she says.

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Sheets of fire. Deep fried rum.

0: heaven, a dense ecumenical bandana and the right hand of God's big rubber. And his voice pronounced out in sheets of plywood and bales of old sports shirts.
1: What's this his name?
0: And he says, Beklekanish, Beklekanish, Beklekanish, Beklekanish, Mindsova. And you know what that means, kids. Anyway, it is now time for the bales of unmitigated zircons, and here they come.

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0: It's really the proverbial gap. It's a PX, isn't it?
1: Oh, yes, just the APX is a restricted PX.
0: Hey! I noticed the fins and everything. Listen, do you know how to get to the Intercontinental Hotel from here?
1: Exactly, you're staying.
0: Oh, I didn't say that.
1: I thought you were staying by the airport.
0: Well, it's true. I have to get up early and fly out of here on the wicked birds in the morning.
1: I mean to say, there has been nobody hipper since Elton John than you, let me tell you.
0: What can I say?
1: What can I say?

0: portal. 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
1: Hey, wait a minute. There's somebody down here I think is like, listen, let me tell you something.

0: says Tommy. Let me tell you. 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Neither are my girlfriends Frank, Ian, Avery, Don, Jim, Tom. Tell him, you big duck.
1: Howard, we only like musicians for friends.
2: Oh, Howard, we still respect you. And you would like to come in your

0: Great job. But let me tell you, Holly, I am not a groupie.
1: I never once said you were a groupie.
0: You better get that through your head right now. I mean that head.
1: Listen, I didn't mean to imply negative thoughts into your mind, darling. It's just that you see, I say,
0: what sign are you?
1: Guess.
0: Let me guess what sign you are. You're a Sag, right? I can tell the eyes.
1: The eyes.
0: Oh, the eyes.
1: And you're,
0: can you guess?
1: Cancer.
0: We must have known each other in a prior life.
1: I need some action.
0: Have you ever been to dance school?

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Ray White on guitar and vocals. Tommy Mars on keyboards. Scott Tunis on bass. Chad Wackerman on drums. Ed Mann on percussion. Bobby Martin on keyboard, sax, and vocals and underpants. Steve Vai on Stratocaster, underpants, brassieres, cute little haircut, exotic dancing, and very fast fingers. And I'm your host, Donnie Osmond. Okay, you ready? Here's the deal. We're going to play a bunch of songs from the new album. If you do not have this album yet, it is your duty to go out and buy this motherfucker. You understand? The name of the album is You Are What You Is. It's so fun. So as soon as you're finished here, no problem, go to the store, get the record. Here's how it goes.

calendar, foaming nocturnal, parametric, digital, whole wheat, interfaith, geothermal, Terpsichorean, ejecta, mental. 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

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To Twist and Krug, in an arrogant gesture to the best of what the 20th century has to offer. You know, Al Malkin is down there right now looking for a virgin with nice breath. 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

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And if our chances expect to improve, it's gonna take a lot more than trying to remove the other race or the other whatever from the face of the planet altogether. They call it the Earth, which is a dumb kind of name, but they named it right because we behave the same. We are dumb all over. Dumb all over, yes we are. Dumb all over, near and far. Dumb all over, black and white. People, we is not rat tight. Nerds on the left, nerds on the right. Religious fanatics on the air every night saying the Bible tells the story

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Because they don't know for what's in the book, and that makes them bad. So, verily, we must chop them up and stomp them down.

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And when his humble TV servant with a nice brown suit and glasses, and maybe a blonde wife who takes phone calls, tells us it's okay to do this stuff, then we gotta do it. Because if we don't do it, we ain't lying up to heaven. 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And in the book it says, he made us all to be just like him. So if we're dumb, then God is dumb. And maybe even a little ugly.

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0: Are growing onions.

Special we're gonna do for you now. See that guy over there? Put the spotlight on Mr. Smothers, please. Now, Mr. Smothers, or Ham, as he is known in the trade, one of the nicest people from the Baltimore area that you could ever want to meet. Aside from being a nice person, and aside from being a devout Marylander, Mr. Smothers has done some things to the English language that will never be forgotten. And so a song was written. We collaborated on this song. I did the music and he altered the English language. And so we came up with this song called Dong Work for Yuta. Now, sorry, I can't hear you. No, I was talking to her, not you, schmuck. Listen. This guy's sitting here all through the show. He's going like this. He's making faces at me, trying to make me forget my words, trying to spoil my showmanship, everything. You're a pain in the ass. What are you, from Washington? Now listen. Now this song is not normally part of our repertoire, but we did rehearse it the other day. We tweezed it up a little bit. And I think that we'll be able to do a reasonable rendition of this lovely tune. Ready? 2, 3, 4.

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Epsom sauce. Sauvin Jr. That boy so skinny, he looked like a Hopamaganda. Water, H2O. Falcom, take me to the Falcom. Driver, McDoodle. I need a dozen towels so the boys can take a shower. 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

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This is a new one, hasn't been recorded yet. I think you'll enjoy it. The name of this song is "There's a Ship Arriving Too Late to Save a Drowning Witch."

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That's right. She could mutate insanely. 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

0: But you came back on Sunday for the gong show. But you forgot what I was saying.
1: You're an asshole.
0: That's right. You're an asshole.
1: That's right.
0: You're an asshole.
1: That's right.
0: You're an asshole.

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Alright? We have something really tender and sensitive for you now. It features the magnificent voice of Scott Tunis. Now, it can't be said of this individual that nobody in the Northern Hemisphere has a pair of tonsils like this guy. Not only does he have tremendous tonsils, but he has such a big fucking mouth that it enables him to produce a vocal tone that, well, let's just say it rivals the voice of Alexander Haig.

We have another tender, touching song that we have set two left for us. This is one of those kind of songs you definitely have to sing with us. I say, I like this place a lot better than Civic Center. It's a good thing you found out how to get out here. Okay. Ladies and gentlemen, this is the tragic, true story of Michael Caine.

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He'll run through a race, and then the judge would have him for a special guest. Bring him to be water, a secret test. Stuff his fudgy little tongue in the side of his vest. Then they'll put out a call. The jury won't

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And let the people of the countryside see how bitchin' he was. He would always go out there with his evil assistant, who gave him advice on important matters. This man's name was Fred. Now, one Sunday, the king was out in the street. He was all dressed up, and actually he did look pretty sharp if you go for a king with those kind of clothes on. And the people of the countryside gathered around and said to themselves, "That's a pretty sharp-looking king." However, a mysterious stranger came riding into town on a donkey. And he rides up, and he doesn't pay any attention to the king. Well, obviously, when you don't pay attention to the king, that gets him pissed off. So the king goes, like that, to Fred, who immediately goes over to the mysterious stranger and yanks him off the donkey and drags him over to the king. And he says, "Kneel down, you fool." And the mysterious stranger said, "Why should I bother? It's only a king." And the king goes, "Hurrah, I'm dressed up and I look pretty sharp." Well, the mysterious stranger says, "What did you ever do to make the world more beautiful?" And the king said, "It's Sunday, I got dressed up." The mysterious stranger said, "That's not good enough. Did you ever write a poem?" The king said, "No." "Did you ever paint a picture?" The king said, "No." "Did you ever dance a ballet?" The king said, "Of course not." "Did you ever write a song?" The king says, "Don't be silly." And the mysterious stranger said, "Well, what did you ever do to make the world more beautiful? And if you didn't make it more beautiful, why should I respect you?" The king goes, like that, for Fred. Fred leans down to the guy and says, "Listen, you better show this king some respect, or he's going to chop your head off." The king's fixing himself up, waiting for the guy to show up some respect. The mysterious stranger just looks at him and says, "You may be the king, but you're nothing, because you didn't make the world more beautiful." Well, the king looked at him because he's really mad now. He says, "Listen, I am the king, and I have an immense

Thank you.

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0: Thank you. 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
1: Testing.
0: 2, 3, 4. Punch Me Now, because the name of this song is Nobody Really Wants to Know What They Put in the Hot Dog. What, you don't know that song? Young and Mom.

The name of this song is not Nobody Really Wants to Know What They Put in a Hot Box.

Brooklyn, the Mariners, Jed Leonard, Hitman, on the Martin, Scott Jones, Levi, Thomas Morgan.

gentlemen, and welcome to the Mothers of Invention Show for Chicago 1975 Mother's Day presentation. Bruce Fowler on trombone, Napoleon Murphy Brock on tenor sax and lead vocals,

And the name of this song is Stinkfoot. In the night, where all the fevers grow, under the water, where the shark bubbles blow. In the morning, by your radio, through the walls pulls in the suffocation. You ain't got no friends, and all the others they hate you. Does the life you've been leading gotta go? But let me straighten you out. I know. Now get your shoes and socks on, people, cause it's right around the corner. Out through the night and the whispering breezes, to the place where they keep the imaginary diseases. Out through the night and the whispering breezes, to the place where they keep the imaginary diseases.

0: doctors call this disease rheumatosis, and well they should. But us regular folks who like wear a tennis shoe or an occasional python boot know this exquisite little inconvenience by the name of stiff foot. How true that is.
1: Ew.
0: My python boot was too tight. I couldn't get it off last night. July. I finally got that sucker off and I drove in by. You got stink foot.
2: Stink foot, darling. 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
0: Puts the hurts on my nose.
2: Stink foot, stink foot.
0: Nightline. Then you rinse it off to use a pole. Well, here, Fido. Here, Fido. Bring the slippers, little puppy. Yes, that's a good dog. Bring them right over here.

You know, I'm gonna play a song from the Freak Out album now. The name of this song is I'm Not Satisfied. Come on down here, Napoleon.

Something else that you might eat.

and gentlemen, our lecture for tonight concerns the subject of physical acoustics. Some of you may be familiar with the problem of acoustics in large buildings. Here we have an example of one of the problems faced by a performer in a large building that is extremely resonant. Now, as the mixer will give you a demonstration of the varieties of equalization that may be applied to the human voice, you can see that it's changing.

0: Foxy to Toppy, and gradually dwindling into the monitor system almost as if by magic. In a nutshell, the crux of the biscuit is this. It seems that the reason we're working in this hall tonight instead of the auditorium theater is because last year when we had our 10th anniversary extravaganza at the auditorium theater, how many of you recall the event with Don Preston and the inflatable girl? Well, let's get down to the bone, ladies and gentlemen. Here's what happened. Chicago, because it happens to be such a wonderful and highly evolved town, and because they have such places as joke stores where they sell things like plastic girls that you can pump up, Don Preston went to the store and bought one. It just so happened that this, the aforementioned inflatable plastic girl, had a pee hole in it. This orifice was designed to accommodate frolic and merriment on behalf of the perverted suburban individual who really requires a pump-up girl. There's only one thing they don't tell you when you buy the girl. Whatever goes in must come out. That means that if you stick something in that hole, if you pull it, when you pull it out, it turns into a wee-wee. Anyway, Don had this girl on stage, and he suspended her in midair, and then he walked over to the microphone over here, and he went like this. Now, what does this mean? What does this all mean anyway? Actually, it means absolutely nothing. The girl couldn't feel it, the microphone didn't get wet, no damage was done. However, the guy who runs the auditorium theater, rest his soul, who didn't even see that happen, heard from one of his flunkies that we had performed lewd and lascivious acts on stage. And so that sucker wrote a letter to every manager of every hall in the United States of America, telling them to watch out for us because we would come in there and do SMUT!
1: God! Jesus! Help! Unanimous! Terrific! Fraudulent!
0: And so, verily I say unto you, boys and girls, the result of Don Preston impaling the pump-up girl on the microphone is we have to do a show here. And so, although it's not exactly ideal, we'll do the best we can. I hope that you can understand what's going on.

0: 4.
1: It was freak. It was late one night. It was freak.
0: It was late one night. It was late. It was about 4:30 in the morning. Strange voice. Strange sounds began to happen.
1: Yes.
0: Under the door. Through the wall. Through the wall.
1: Seepage.
0: I didn't know what it was, but it was strange. So I said,
1: bratwurst orange.
0: I was in my slumber, sleep. I heard this sound saying, I got everything I need in this world. I got everything I need in this world. I said, good God, it sounded like it was in my room. I didn't know what it was.

0: from the other bed.
1: No.
0: So I got up, I turned the lights on, and I said, what you doing in my room? He said, I'm not in your room. He said, I got everything I need in this world.
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Just till my skin clears up. 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And make me watch the rubber tug when it comes out. On the punk and fabulous Mexican rubber goods mask. Next time they show the bridge.

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Happy Mother's Day, Chicago!

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Woo!

system works as perfect as a dream. It works for all those record companies.

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Because if we don't do it, we ain't wide. Depending on which book you're using at the time, can't use theirs, it's all wise, gotta use mine, we ain't that right. That's what they say every night, every day. Listen, we can't really be dumb if we're just following God's orders. He wrote this book here, and in the book it says he made us all to be just like him. So if we're dumb, then God is dumb, and maybe even a little ugly on the side.

some black napkins, or better yet, some magic fingers for some old fans. Glad to know. This looks like a... Yes, it's a little book. I can't read this right now. Actually, I'll tell you what. We weren't going to play another song right now, but

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The next song we're going to do is about dead music. It's a song about videos on television.

We're gonna

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you have.

my ability.

It's a great pleasure to introduce a man who I think all of you know in a group from their recordings, but actually it's a pleasure to have him here. A lot of satire, great music, some interesting sounds, and what have you. And it's the Mothers of Invention, right? I'm sort of revolutionary.

brought to this festival is to provide some sort of comic relief. We'll do our best to tickle your funny bone, but somewhere along the way, we had hoped to cram in a little bit of music which would allow the various members of the band to express themselves on some sort of solo performance level. Therefore, we will deviate from our normal pattern and play some pieces of music that never existed before tonight. The first of these pieces is obviously dedicated to a famous man in the audience tonight, the mayor of your city, Mr. Kevin White. We hope that he'll stand up and take a bow. Wherever he is, give him a hand or something. And now, after all that elaborate tuning up, this is what our music sounds like.

was the time.

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Tommy Mars on Edible Bandana. Chad Wackerman on Partially Edible Drum Set. Ed Mann on Seepage. Bobby Martin on So Healthy He Can't Stand Himself. Scott Tunis on He's in a Lot of Trouble Because He's Gotta Stay in Europe for 3 weeks after the tour, but it's his own fucking fault. And Steve Vai, who actually has relatives in Milan and lived to tell about it. Okay, we want to have special greetings to our friends that came here from Portofino tonight. And we have some songs that we're going to play tonight just for them. And for you people too, a song called You Are What You Is.

0: they come downtown from the ruins of Studio 54 to Twist and Krug in an arrogant gesture to the best of what the 20th century has to offer. Al Malkin is down there right now looking for a virgin with nice breath.
1: Why, baby, it's you.
0: And you don't even know it.

0: see this bottle here? Don't throw things on the stage. Sedute, per favore. Move back. Yeah, I know, but everybody else move back and then you can see. If you move back, they can sit down.
1: What?
0: I know, but if they move back, then you can see.
1: Yeah.
0: Move back. Go back there, move back. Okay, I'm going to tell you in English. All right, listen to this. You will be here for 2 hours. Don't stand up. Your legs will get tired. 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No, just be comfortable. If you move back, then you leave a space and you can still see. Understand? If they can move back. No. Relax. 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Okay? Bridge. 2, 3. 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

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Put back the fence. 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This is not target practice. 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

0: but you came back on Sunday for the gong show. But you forgot what I was saying. Cause you're an asshole, you're an asshole.
1: That's right.
0: You're an asshole, you're an asshole.
1: That's right.
0: You're an asshole, you're an asshole.
1: That's right.
0: You're an asshole.

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1: And my name is Bobby Brown.
0: Watch me now, going down.
1: And my name is Bobby Brown.
0: Watch me now, because the name of this song is The Closer You Are.

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0: replace the beads, and then perhaps a leather band to go around my head. 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
1: Bob Rice on Stagecraft, ladies and gentlemen. 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
2: Don't make me know this beach.
0: What a schmucky thing to do. Some feathers and bells and a book of Indian lore. I will ask the Chamber of Commerce how to get to Hay Street and smoke an awful lot of dope. I will wander around barefoot. I will have a psychedelic gleam in my eye at all times. I will love everyone. 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I will go to a house. That's what I will do. I will go to a house where there's a rock and roll band because the groups all live together. And I will join a rock and roll band. I will be their roadman,
2: Dwayne.
0: And I will stay there with them